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0: Lionel Richie for the ride home on the Bay's number one for relaxing favorites after work, 98.1 The Breeze. Tony Sandoval hanging out with you on this National Vinyl Record Day, August 12th. Do you remember your first vinyl record?
1: The first record I ever owned was by Tommy Edwards, and it was called All in the Game.
0: What?
1: Have you heard of him?
0: Oh, absolutely. I used to play that song on my oldies show on this station many years ago.
1: Oh.
0: Yeah, how does it go? Many a tear has to fall, but it's
1: all in the game.
0: Oh, what a beautiful song. That was your first record. How old were you?
1: 14.
0: Wow, you still remember. Do you still have the record?
1: Oh, I do. Yes.
0: Oh, nice.
1: I don't play them much, but I have them.
0: Good. Keep them. Cherish them. Do not get rid of them because you will regret it. Trust me. Speaking of regret, Vanessa Williams revealed today that she missed out on recording a hit song that went to an unknown singer at the time. It was a huge hit, number one song that was written specifically for Vanessa Williams, but it made somebody else a superstar. We'll find out who that is after the break. 98.1 The Breeze.
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1: I did not know, but this song right here was written specifically for Vanessa Williams. According to Vanessa, when they gave her the demo, it wasn't there, so she wasn't able to record it. 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

0: Rolling with Jess Adele and the Bay's number one for relaxing favorites after work. And for the righto, 98.1 The Breeze. Tony Sandoval with you, officially over the hump. Thank you for sharing your Wednesday with me. You know, we're in that weird August stretch where half of the Bay Area is still in summer mode. And the other half is already packing lunches at 6 a.m. in the morning. So thank you for choosing us to start and end the workday. Tomorrow morning, another shot to win a trip for two to Las Vegas. Our iHeartRadio Music Festival is happening next month, and you could be there with $1,000. Wake up with Carolyn and Court, the Morning Breeze on 98.1.
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17: With my mom and dad living in Orange County, when we bring my 5 and 7-year-old to visit, we are sometimes in for a 2-hour drive that could feel like 10.
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I will remember you, Sarah McLachlan, for the ride home on the Bay's number one for relaxing favorites after work, 98.1 The Breeze. All right, that is it for me. Tony Sandoval. I want to thank all the middle children that reached out today on National Middle Child Day. You still have a few hours to feel special and enjoy your day, because today is your day.

0: You know, it's bad enough being overlooked as a middle child. But what happens when you're a set of twins that don't get along, that drift away, that want to reconnect? We'll find out, because Delilah's going to talk to Heather, who really, really wants to reconnect with her twin sister. And we'll see what she has to say, because she's next. 98.1 The Breeze.
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4: Good evening, my friend. Hello, hello. Welcome. Come in and make yourself at home. Before we start the show, please stop and send prayers, healing thoughts to the people in Oregon, Washington, especially Eastern Washington, the Spokane region. So many people have lost everything. So pray for them, and if you can reach out and help, please do that. You found The Breeze 98.1.

0: Hi, Heather. How are you?
1: Good. How are you?
0: I'm wonderful.
1: I would like for you, actually, to pick a song for my twin sister. Growing up, we actually weren't very close. Well, in our younger years, we were, but as junior high and high school and college approached, we were striving to find our differences. And
0: Are you identical twins, fraternal twins?
1: We're fraternal. But still, even just having the term twin to your identity kind of makes it difficult to find your own identity. And so we kind of grew apart in that aspect. But this past year, my twin sister, she had her first baby. And I really believe that event really was a life-changing event for both of us, obviously. But I think that me being able to show my love for my new niece really helped my sister to realize that I did love her too. And so the kind of the need for competition and competitiveness was kind of dissolved. And she just really, we just realized, you know, reality and life is short, and put all of our differences aside and come to find out about 4 months after my niece was born, my husband and I had to move away. So right as my sister and I became close and actually best friends, I was pulled away from her. So kind of made the move a little more difficult. But to this day, I mean, it's only been about 9 months, but my sister and I have become best friends, and I just absolutely have fallen in love with my niece. And every day I wish I could see my niece grow and change and be with my sister, but I guess I just cherish our times together even more now. And so I'm just very thankful for the whole event that has brought us closer together.
0: And what's her name?
1: My sister's name is Holly.
0: And your niece?
1: My niece's name is Ella.
0: All right. I'll play a song for your whole family.

0: morning. Hello, my friend. Hello. Welcome to your Wednesday night. Summer flying by. Have you been out on the water? Have you been out boating, kayaking, canoeing, paddleboarding, swimming, dog paddling, sitting in a kiddie pool in your front yard, something? Have you eaten watermelon? Sweet and delicious. Have you spent time with your kids or your grandkids or your nieces or nephews or young people who thrilled to a water balloon fight? I am here to cool you down on this hot August night. 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

0: Melissa, welcome to the Delilah Show. What can I do for you?
1: I want to know if I can request a song.
0: For who? Who are you thinking of?
1: For myself.
0: For yourself. Good for you.
1: Yeah.
0: Sometimes we need to spoil ourselves.
1: I'm a little sad. I just came out of a breakup.
0: Okay. Who broke your heart? Who did you have to...
1: It was my boyfriend of 3 years.
0: Oh, this isn't a little breakup, honey.
1: I know. We've been on a break and we got back together and I've put a lot of effort into the relationship and took him back and gave him many chances, but I found out he was cheating on me and I told him it was over because I gave every ounce of that I can and I can't do it anymore. I can't keep forgiving him and hoping things will change. So I took a big step, and as much as I'm mad at him, I'm happy with my choice, and I think hopefully one day he will mature and grow up and have a nice life. And maybe he just wasn't meant for me, you know?
0: Are you going to stick by this, or the first time Mr. Cutie Pie comes back and grovels and says, oh, baby, you don't understand, I love you, I miss you, I'm not going to do it again, hardly ever, maybe?
1: No, he's said that too many times, and I have to listen to myself and respect myself in order for me to be happy in life.
0: Hang in there, honey.
1: Thank you.

0: I hope your summer has been half as wonderful. Actually, I hope it's been as wonderful as mine. But even if it was just half as wonderful, it's been a great summer. I gotta say, this has been like the best summer in years. We kicked it off on a road trip, went rock hounding, saw some beautiful sights, met friends along the way that I hope to stay in touch with. We've been camping, we've been hiking, we've been rock hounding. We've been swimming and paddleboarding, and my brother and his wife took my kids out on their boat, and they got to ride on an inner tube around a lake. We've had campfires and marshmallow roast and s'mores and some more goodness on top of that. We have had a wonderful summer. I hope you have too. 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

0: Dennis, what can I do for you?
1: Well, how about I met this girl 20 years ago. We broke up, and I never forgot her. I always saw her on Facebook. I always looked at her, and I saw that she had a picture of a guy, and I thought she was married. I never had the guts to, like, you know, call her up, say hey or whatever. But I finally got the nerve to text her, hey, how you doing? Turns out she's been in love with me for the last 20 years.
0: So all this time, you were afraid to be bold and say how you felt, and she too was afraid to tell you how she felt.
1: I broke up with her. We were young and dumb.
0: How young, how dumb?
1: She was wild, and I was a little more conservative and
0: older, wiser, a little more mature.
1: Yeah, a little more mature is the right word to say. I'm not saying wiser, but at least a little more mature.
0: How old are you now?
1: 45.
0: So you're probably a lot more mature.
1: A little bit, we'll say.

0: And has she gotten a little less wild?
1: Much less wild. Much.
0: And now she settled down and realized all this time she still had feelings for you.
1: The first time I've seen her in 20 years, she kissed me. I'm telling you, I'm not lying to you. I felt it in my toes. I don't know. I'm just saying that first kiss like blew me away.
0: You don't know and you don't care because you're crazy about her all over again.
1: Yeah, something like that.
0: Yeah, something like that. Good for you.

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4: Well, hi there. What are you doing tonight? Have you joined us for the very first time? Where have you been all these years? I've been here keeping you company. Well, not you, because you weren't here, but most of us were here. I've been here sharing stories from the heart, and tonight is no different. You found The Breeze 98.1.

0: Kim, hi. This is Delilah. Who are you thinking about tonight?
1: A gentleman who I insist on not calling him my boyfriend, but we pretty much are.
0: So, Kim, how long have you been seeing? First off, what's his name?
1: Emmett.
0: So, Emmett is the unofficial BF for how many years?
1: Approximately a year.
0: And have we done the kissy facey thingy?
1: Yes.
0: So there's been a little physical attraction.
1: Yes.
0: How often do you talk?
1: Every day.
0: Okay, so this is pretty official.
1: Yeah, we're also coworkers.
0: And how often do you see each other on weekends? I mean, is it a weekly commitment? Is it hit and miss?
1: We usually see or talk to each other every day.
0: Okay, so this is pretty official.
1: And he is always there for me with my two sons. I have one that's 20 and one that's 10. And he treats them as if they were his own, pretty much. It's just that it seems like every time I've said I love you, they're gone. Or it doesn't last. And I don't want that to happen anymore, and I don't want to put my children through that anymore.
0: All right. Well, would you like to tell him you love him? Are you ready to say that?
1: I really don't know.
0: I don't know. I can't spit it out. Okay.
1: I've told him that. I mean, I've told him that there are times I come so close to telling him that, but I just can't.
0: How about we say it in a song?
1: Okay. That would be great.
0: Good luck.

0: Keeping you company on this August night, Wednesday night. Thank you for joining me. Thank you for being a part of my night, a part of this show for years now. Thank you for the comments that you leave me on social media. If you're on TikTok, look me up, Radio Delilah. Brit is Fun wrote, closing my eyes and pretending I'm in the back seat of my parents' car on the way home. 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I want this show to be a place of comfort. I want this show to be like the cool side of your pillow every night. 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

0: Hi, good evening. Who is this?
1: This is Lynn.
0: Tell me, who is on your heart tonight?
1: Friend of mine.
0: What's your friend's name?
1: His name is John.
0: John, friend, buddy, friend, John, friend, boyfriend, friend. What's John's?
1: Well, John was my late husband's best friend. And when they were in college together, they made a pact that if something happened to one or the other of them, that the one who was left would help take care of the other's family. And John has done that for 16 and a half years.
0: So you've been a widow all this time?
1: Yeah.
0: And he stepped up the plate like in biblical days and said, I'll be here for you. I'll see you through this.
1: Yes. I asked him this year if he would be honorary grandpa to my granddaughter, and he said yes to that too.
0: So is John married?
1: No.
0: Okay, so if he's been there for you all these years and he's been like family to you and you've known him all your life and you're both single, you would like that.
1: Oh, yeah. We share a lot of the same beliefs. And he really loved my husband as a brother. And I think that part of the problem is that he still sees me as his best friend's wife.
0: Yeah, but his best friend has gone to be with God.
1: Yes.
0: And I'm sure if he could have a dialogue with his best friend would say, hey, she loves you.
1: Yes.

0: the rough edges of your Wednesday night. What does that mean? That means life can beat you up. Wildfires, storms, being laid off, having your heart broken by a sweetheart, getting ghosted, having your adult children say, thanks for breaking your back to raise me, but I'm just going to walk away and pretend like you don't exist. All those things can break your heart into a million pieces. I am here to remind you that life is still precious, still so worth living. There are monarch butterflies and bumblebees in national parks, flowers galore, beautiful trees, beautiful people, grandbabies and nieces and nephews, and life in abundance. Whatever things are good, whatever things are pure, whatever things are sweet, think on these. I am here to remind you to think on the sweet things in life and do not let the storms of life destroy you. Do not let the storms of life destroy you. 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

0: Hi, is this Chris?
1: Yes, it is.
0: Hi, Chris. Welcome aboard. How are you tonight?
1: I'm doing great. How are you?
0: Tell me who's on your heart.
1: Oh, my wife. She is the greatest.
0: What's her name?
1: Her name is Susan.
0: All right. How long has Susan been your beloved, your betrothed?
1: We've been together for 12 years, married for a little over 9.
0: And what do you want to tell me about her?
1: Well, I just want to tell you that she rules. She is, like, the greatest of all time. I feel very, very blessed.
0: So what does she do, or what qualities does she possess that make you feel so blessed?
1: She's always calm. Her demeanor is always correct, whether it's, you know, between her and I, or her and our 5-year-old, like, her demeanor is always in the right place.
0: So she's a calm person. She doesn't fly off the handle like I do.
1: No.
0: Because I'm one of those fly off the handle kind of people.
1: She always has the right little antidote or the right little saying just to, you know, calms everybody, puts everybody at ease. She's like the neighborhood mom. All the kids love her. It's just, I don't know, she's just the greatest.

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3: It's that time of the night when we invite you to put the stress of your day out of your mind. Stop worrying. Stop working so hard. Stop doing and try being. Being at peace in your heart. Being with the people that love you. You found The Breeze 98.1.

0: Keith, what can I do for you?
1: Well, I just wanted to put out a request for a one-year anniversary with my girlfriend.
0: What's her name?
1: Kathy.
0: And is tonight the actual anniversary?
1: No, actually, tomorrow is. I just I wanted to try to see if I could get in tonight.
0: Good for you, because you know that if you wait, you snooze, you lose.
1: I know, and that's why I thought I did that. I'm surprised I even got on.
0: You did indeed get through, and tell me how much you love this lady.
1: Oh, I love her with everything that I have, with all my heart. She is such a sweet woman.
0: And is this the one?
1: Well, I'm hoping. Yeah, it is.
0: What do you mean, hoping? Either she is or isn't in your heart?
1: Oh, well, she is in my heart, yes, but I'm hoping that she feels the same way for me.
0: So, to you, she's the one, and we're just waiting to see if she feels the same way.
1: Exactly.
0: And you're too shy to just out and out say, hey, what are you doing the rest of your life?
1: Pretty much, yeah.
0: So you need a little help.
1: I need a little nudge.
0: A little nudge here. You called the right place, because one of the beautiful things about me is...
1: Actually, I don't need the nudge. I think it's more that she needs a nudge.
0: Ah, well, she's not on the phone with me. You are, so I'm just going to nudge you to be a little more bold, okay?
1: Okay, that's fine.
0: Let me find a song for you, too.
1: All right, thank you.
0: Congratulations on your anniversary. I hope it is just one of many.
1: Thank you.

0: So what in the world is going on in your world tonight? All the sad and tragic news on the international front, all the strange going on with weather patterns and flooding in some areas and wildfires in others can really be depressing. If you look at all the negativity and all the crazy things going on and you don't have a solid foundation of faith, knowing that there is a higher power, much more brilliant than you and I, who knows what's going on, you could really lose your mind. You could go crazy looking at all the crazy stuff going on. Here at night, we try to put your focus back on the things you can control. We can't control what's going on in the crazy weather patterns or the wildfires. So instead, let's think about what we can control. We can control our temper. We can control our tongue. We can share our love with others. We can pray for people who are in harm's way. We can reach out in love. We can be a better person. We can encourage our children. We can encourage each other. We can reach for our dreams. We can share love no matter what our circumstances or our situation. Tonight, I hope that you are looking at the things you can control, the things you can contribute to, the ways you can make this world a better place. 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

Geneva wrote to me. She's got a song in her heart and a new attitude. Geneva Goad said, I'd like to tell you that at the age of 64 and a half years old, I've learned that a woman doesn't necessarily need a man to be whole. They're nice to have in your life, but you won't find happiness unless you are happy with yourself. I could probably write a book about the years between 18 and 64, but I've taken the lessons I've learned and I've grown into someone I finally like. My husband of 23 years left 5 months ago, but I have family, grandkids, great-grandkids, and a church that cares. Best of all, I have God in my corner. Now I volunteer and I try to help out others who don't like themselves or where fate has taken them. If I can help but one person a year, I feel I will have succeeded. Thank you for this great show, Delilah. God bless from a woman named Geneva.

0: you ever wonder if the heavens could speak, what they might say to you? If you've lost your mom or your dad, and you could talk to them one more time, what they might say to you? They might say, don't stop. Don't hold back. Use that beautiful voice of yours to speak your truth. Use that voice of yours to speak love, to change the world with the goodness that is inside you. Don't let trials or tribulations steal your joy or steal your voice or steal your purpose. Trials and tribulations will come, but let them refine you. Let them expose your true heart, not slow you down or stop you. You were created to shine. 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
0: What can I do to make your night a little bit better?
1: Well, I'm thinking about my wife tonight. We're going through a separation right now.
0: Okay, what's your wife's name?
1: Joy.
0: And you're separated distance-wise or separated like marriage separated?
1: Marriage separated.
0: Why?
1: I was dumb. And I made some selfish decisions.
0: How dumb?
1: Pretty dumb.
0: Did any of these selfish decisions involve another person?
1: They did.
0: Pretty dumb?
1: Pretty dumb.
0: How long have you been married?
1: Just under 2 years.
0: Oh, Mark.
1: I know. It was really dumb.
0: Like on a scale of 1 to 10, how wrong were you?
1: Well, 10.
0: Like, I mean,
1: Yeah. Well, yeah.
0: Yeah, never mind. Never mind. Sorry I asked that.
1: Yeah.
0: Okay, so I will play that song. I hope that there is forgiveness and you can figure out how to put this thing back together again.
1: Me too.

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0: Rebecca, welcome. Who are you thinking of tonight?
1: I'm thinking of my sister. I started college last fall, and it was just a really weird transition for me, and I don't think I could have made it without my sister there.
0: A sister, I mean, big sister, little sister?
1: Big sister. She's my big sister. I would call her up just about every night, whether I was in tears because I made a bad grade, or, you know, whether I was helping her, I mean, asking her for help with homework or whatever. I just am really grateful. And her birthday just passed, and my birthday just passed. Our birthdays are within a week of each other. And I went out to see her. She lives in a different state. I went out to see her, and you know, I told her how grateful I am and everything. And she's like, well, you know, that's what sisters are for. And I mean, I can't, you know, get that phrase out of my head. That's what sisters are for. And I'm just really grateful. And I wanted to dedicate a song to her.
0: What song would you like to hear? First off, what's your sister's name?
1: Her name is Julie.
0: And what song would you like to hear?
1: I would like to hear Celine Dion's Because You Love Me.
0: I love that song. I'll play it for both of you.
1: Thank you very much.

0: So, how is your day today? Did you have a good Wednesday? Are things going your way? I talked with a young man last night, 18 years old, and feels like he's got the weight of the world on his shoulders. Why? Because his mom and his grandmom are minding his business. He said, for goodness sakes, it feels like I'm living in a church. Oh, son. I can remember when I was 18 how much I resented my parents meddling in my business because I thought they had no right to do that. And then I was out on my own. I got fired a few times. I had to move a few times. Got my heart broken a few times. And I realized, oh, I don't know, I was probably 22, 23, 24, something like that, that, gosh, it sure was nice when I was a kid and was at home with my meddling parents and my annoying little brother and sister. If you are thinking that the grass is greener on the other side right now, maybe you need to look at all the blessings in your life and develop an attitude of gratitude. Something to think about. We'll be back. 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
1: Now, more relaxing favorites at night with Delilah.

0: What can I do for you?
1: Well, hopefully you'll be able to get me out of the doghouse.
0: Uh-oh, why is Eric in the doghouse?
1: Eric made a little mistake and didn't think it was a big mistake, but it turned out to be a big mistake.
0: Okay, you got to be a little more specific with me, bud. How little was this mistake?
1: Well, a couple of weeks ago, an old friend of mine had called, a girl I had dated from the past, but now she was just a friend, and she's going through a divorce. And she had called me, you know, out of the blue because she, you know, just wanted somebody to talk to. And I made no big deal of it. I let her know up front that I was dating somebody. And I forgot to tell the girlfriend now that she had called and I had talked to her on the phone. And it kind of took away that trust thing a little bit with her.
0: Yeah. Let's think about this. Kind of took away that trust thing with her.
1: It did.
0: Yeah, Eric, when you're, you know, dishonest and deceitful and omit facts, that sort of affects our trust level.
1: It does. And like I said, I was straight with the girl when she called and I didn't think nothing of it.
0: And you're sincere with me when you're telling me this is straight. You weren't playing games. You weren't really interested. You weren't thinking, well, if plan A doesn't work, I've got this one on the backup.
1: You know, there's nothing I can say.
0: Let me see what I can do to help you out, buddy. Have a good night.
1: You do the same.

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0: ask you the other night, is there someone you're missing? Somebody who is moving away as school starts, college starts, things change. And Jesse Rogers said, my husband and I just left his family in Santiago, Chile, where he is from. We were there for 5.5 weeks, and we had to say goodbye to everyone to come back to the States for school and work. We miss everyone. And Caitlin Brewster says, my husband Michael is in the hospital right now. I don't know when he will be back home. If you are missing someone tonight, I hope these songs help to form a bridge to connect your hearts. 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

0: Richard. This is Delilah. Who's on your heart tonight?
1: My fiance.
0: What's your honey's name?
1: Janelle.
0: When are you getting married?
1: Probably in about a year.
0: And what do you want to tell her on the radio?
1: That I love her very much, and I miss her when I have to be at work.
0: So, do you work like for days and weeks and months away, or just for 7 or 8 hours?
1: Just about 9 hours.
0: And you miss her during that 9 hours. How many times do you call her to tell her?
1: About between 2 and 3 times.
0: 2 and 3 times?
1: Yeah.
0: And does she coo on the phone and say, baby, I miss you too?
1: Yeah.
0: Well, hurry up and plan your wedding, silly, and I'll play a song for you.
1: All right.

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0: If you have joined us for the first time, I'm so glad that you are here. Come on in, make yourself at home. We're here to talk to you. We're here to listen to you. We're here to encourage you and to play songs of hope and inspiration. 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

0: Sethretta, very cool name. What can I do for you?
1: I just wanted you to play Endless Love and dedicate it to my husband, Kenneth. Let him know how much I love him.
0: How much do you love him, Sethretta?
1: Too much.
0: Do you love him bad? Remember the movie Moonstruck with Cher when she was talking to her mom in there and she said, I love him bad, Ma.
1: Right, exactly.
0: So you love him bad. Is he good to you?
1: Yes, he is.
0: Oh, then that's all right. I will play that for you. You have a good night.

0: Eyes of Faith makes stunningly good-looking eyeglasses. I should know, they're the only glasses I wear. The Eyes of Faith team, Jim and Amy, and others have put a plan together to provide you with an eye exam, as well as providing one to someone else less fortunate living in Ghana. 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One example, a 7-year-old boy was recently given new, much-needed eyeglasses. 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

0: Roger.
1: I met this woman, and she has just totally knocked me to the moon. Delilah, I said tonight, I said, I'm going to call you. If I get through to you, she's got to be the one.
0: That's a sign from God that this is the one.
1: Her name is Patricia.
0: And what makes Patricia different than all the other women, Roger, that have looked your way over the years?
1: You know what the difference is? She says something to me. She says when she opens the door to a man, that door is wide open. And she is truly everything I've ever wanted to see in a woman. And you know the wild thing about Delilah? I've always been about looking at people from the outside. I mean, not totally, but, you know, it being a factor.
0: Of course it's a factor.
1: I don't care what she looked like.
0: Yeah, but be honest, Roger. She's a hottie.
1: Oh, she is definitely a hottie.
0: Uh-huh. And you can say I don't care what she looked like, but if she were ugly, you know, if she were homely as a mud fence, you never would have talked to her twice.
1: Got to be the one, because if she was all that, I still would be. She has a voice that touches my soul. I tell you the truth. It is so wonderful to hear your voice.
0: So she's sexy and she's sweet and she's loving and she wraps her life around you.
1: I have never been loved before, Delilah. And this is the first time, and I'm 50 years old.
0: You'd crawl across shards of broken glass to be with Patricia.
1: That and fire as well.
0: Mm-hmm.
1: She's worth everything. Like I said, she makes me a better man. I can truly say that.

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0: 7 months.
1: Oh. And what's pulling you two apart?
0: I'm not quite sure. She wasn't really clear about everything. She just told me she wasn't happy and packed up and left. So I'm kind of left in the dark and, you know, just having a hard time dealing with it all and missing both of them.
1: 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I hope that she at least gives you some answers.
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0: KISQ San Francisco, Oakland, San Jose is 98.1 The Breeze. Guaranteed human. The Morning Breeze starts after this.
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3: 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Traffic.
4: Better news, a downed tree northbound 280 Daly City north of John Daly that has been cleared. Traffic's been okay along the peninsula, by the way. No troubles 101 or 280. Baybridge Toll Plaza, a backup almost out to West Grand, and no major issues across the span. Minor slowing West 80 by 5th Street.
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0: That is Roxette getting us started this Thursday morning. The Morning Breeze with Carolyn and Court, August 13th, 2026. Good morning.
1: Good morning. Happy Thursday.
0: I know. We're almost to the weekend. We've got the Morning Breeze Brain Tease coming up next.
1: All right. Sometimes you do it on purpose. Sometimes you don't. But health experts say it's good no matter what when you do it.
0: Man.
1: So again, sometimes it's not.
0: Okay. All right. We are at 877-981-0981. 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Morning Breeze Brain Tease with you coming up next.

0: Michael Bolton on 98.1 The Breeze. Morning Breeze with Carolyn and Court. It is 6:17 and it is time for the Morning Breeze Brain Tease.
1: Sometimes you do it on purpose, sometimes you don't, but health experts say it's good for you to do it.
0: Michelle in Antioch, you're up first. What do you think?
2: Stretch.
1: Stretch.
0: You know what? I have been meaning to do more of that, and then I don't.
2: Yeah. Well, because like when you're sitting there in the studio and you're not thinking about it,
0: right,
2: you don't get up and stretch or walk around or move, but you need to so that get that oxygen in that blood, you know? So you have to get up and move around every chance you get.
0: Right.
2: That's my guess.
1: Great answer, Michelle, but that is not the correct one.
0: But we appreciate the reminder and thank you for playing along.
1: Yeah.
2: Thank you. Bye.
0: Diane in Fairfield, so you're a teacher. Thank you for teaching. And you've got a guess for us.
3: Yawn.
0: Oh, yawn.
1: Yawn.
0: You are so warm.
1: So, like, I think you're in the right family here.
0: Yes.
1: You've got the right train of thought.
0: Tell her what the answer is.
1: Correct answer. Sometimes you do it on purpose, sometimes you don't, but health experts say sighing is good for you.
0: Letting out a big sigh.
1: A good... Yeah.
0: I know.
1: I think technically we should probably say you were right.
0: I know. Well, I kind of do feel like we should give it to you. And you are a teacher, I would imagine, in your profession, especially teaching first graders. There was a lot of sighing going on in your classroom at 3 o'clock.
3: Yeah. All kinds of noises.
0: All kinds of noises.
1: Right. Yeah, well, that tracks.
3: Yeah.
1: So we have to officially give you the bell.
0: Congratulations again. Have a good day.
3: Oh, thank you. I love your station.
0: That's so nice. Thank you.
1: It's the Morning Breeze Brain Tease, and we do it every weekday morning at 6:20 here on the Morning Breeze.
0: And coming up just after 8 o'clock, it is another edition of Fill in the Blank. I'm actually bringing it today. I blanked in my car the other day, and it was with me for several days. I know, and earlier this week I had a car situation where I got into a car and the seat was all the way back.
1: Yeah.
0: This is another car situation. I blanked in my car the other day and it was with me for several days.
1: There's something obvious coming to mind right now.
0: It's not one word.
1: Okay, all right.
0: It's a statement.
1: If you think you know what Carolyn did in her car, send it to us as a talkback using our free iHeartRadio app, and we will find out together just after 8 o'clock here on the Morning Breeze.
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0: It's the Morning Breeze with Carolyn and Court. We are just minutes away from Ask Us Anything, but we can't do it without you.
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0: It's music from Madonna. It is 6:38 here on the Morning Breeze with Carolyn and Court. Happy Thursday to you.
1: And that means it's time now for Ask Us Anything, which again is a time where you can call or send us a talk back with any question that's on your mind. And today it's coming to us as a talk back.
2: If they will give you $10 million cash, but you are not allowed to use cell phone, computers, or any electronics for 1 year, will you accept it?
0: They're going to give you $10 million in cash,
1: right,
0: but you cannot use any electronics for a year. No computer, no cell phone. I think he said no tablet.
1: And I would assume that there probably would also be like television.
0: Yeah.
1: So no electronics for a year.
0: $10 million.
1: 100% I'd do it. For $10 million? Cash?
0: I don't even know how you would do your job here. How would you do your job here?
1: Oh, I would be quitting. I would be leaving this job if I get the $10 million.
0: Well, that's,
1: I'd be like, bye.
0: I think that's the real find in this, is that you would leave.
1: $10 million bucks?
0: Court, don't you like?
1: I do. I love it. But I mean, if somebody were to just give me $10 million cash.
0: You'd be like, right, hey, now? This has been fun. I'm out.
1: Like, yeah.
0: Oh,
1: yeah.
0: Okay. Well, this took a turn I didn't see coming. I would try to do it, but I don't know if I would succeed.
1: Right.
0: But I would definitely try. I would love to take a break from my cell phone and not have to be on that during the day or a computer. But man, when you think about how much we rely on these things, like if you really stop and think about it, we use this stuff a lot.
1: So if the question, if we could get some clarification, if the technological use is just on your the personal side, compared to like
0: that's
1: being able to do your job,
0: $10 million bucks, I think they're gonna want you to.
1: I answered my answer. I'd be out of here. $10 million bucks richer.
0: So Court's leaving. We have that. I give it a try, but again, I'm not sure I would stick with it. But that's a good question, and thank you for the insight into how Court really feels about his job. Ask Us Anything every weekday morning at 6:40. We do it here on The Breeze.
1: And coming up this morning in about an hour, 7:40, another chance to win those tickets to Savor Sonoma, Live Fire, and Vine.
0: Yes, this is happening August 22nd. 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

0: Coming up next here on The Morning Breeze with Carolyn and Court, we've got The Brighter Side. We're going to be talking to Liz in Sonoma.
1: She is celebrating something special today, she said, and she wanted to tell everybody about it. We can't wait to talk to her. We'll do that on The Brighter Side. That is coming up after Mariah Carey here on The Morning Breeze.

0: It's Mariah Carey here on 98.1 The Breeze. You've got The Morning Breeze, Carolyn and Cord, and time now for The Brighter Side.
1: And it's Liz in Sonoma, so it's your birthday today. Happy birthday.
2: Thank you.
1: How are you celebrating today?
2: I'm going to work right now.
0: All right, so you can get the boring part out of the way.
1: This is pretty much how it goes after, what, 18, 21?
0: Yeah, it's just
1: another
0: day.
1: You just go to work.
2: My husband and I will probably go out to dinner tonight somewhere, but I don't know where yet.
1: Good. You deserve it, Liz.
0: Sure
1: do. Have a good day.
2: Thank you so much. I love listening to you guys. I listen to you every day on my way to work.
0: Thank you, Liz.
1: Enjoy your day. Happy birthday.
2: Thank you. Have a good day.
1: Bye. It's always so weird when it's your birthday as an adult, like you had mentioned earlier, Court.
0: Most people still go to work.
1: Yes.
0: And have kind of a regular day, and then maybe there's a celebration at the end of the day.
1: But don't you, in your heart of hearts, like honor system, don't you want to make the day all about you celebrate? It's your birthday.
0: Yeah.
1: And I feel like as adults, we should celebrate our birthdays, whether you take the day off or you go to work like she is. Like, I hope Liz has something fun planned at work and just has a great day. But I think it's okay to be an adult and celebrate.
0: Do what you did when you were in elementary school and you took like some sort of cupcake or something to the entire class.
1: Yes, that your mom stayed up late the night before prepping.
0: Well, back in the day, yes. Now you have to bring store-bought food.
1: Yeah. Oh, that's right.
0: They don't let you bring the homemade
1: anymore.
0: Right,
1: you can't make the homemade. That's the best stuff, too. Anyway, coming up just after 8 o'clock here on the show, it is fill in the blank. We're looking for your guesses. See if you can fill in the blank. I know it's been a car theme with me this week. Earlier in the week, it was about me getting into a car and the seat was reclined all the way. But I blanked in my car the other day.
0: You blanked in your car.
1: And it was with me for several days. But the thing is, it's not one word. It's something.
0: Yeah, wow.
1: It's a thing.
0: This could be so many things.
1: Yeah.
0: If you think you know what Carolyn did in her car.
1: Or I didn't necessarily do this. I blanked, but maybe something happened.
0: All right.
1: Maybe something happened.
0: If you think you know what the blank is, send it to us as a talkback using our free iHeartRadio app. And just after 8 o'clock, we will find out together here on The Morning Breeze.
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0: Up next on The Morning Breeze, Court is bringing us The More You Know.
1: Yeah, we are going to attempt to answer the age-old question, Carolyn. When it comes to mosquitoes, are some people more attractive to those mosquitoes? You know, people say that like,
0: oh, a blood type.
1: They're like, I always get bit by mosquitoes.
0: Yeah.
1: There might be some truth in that.
0: Oh, really?
1: Yeah, we're going to talk about it next on The More You Know here on The Morning Breeze. I can

0: Cyrus, it's called The Climb. Love that song. Morning Breeze, Carolyn and Court, thank you for being here. It is time for The More You Know. It's sponsored by the San Francisco Symphony. And we're about to find out if there really is some truth into, I'm susceptible to being bitten by mosquitoes.
1: We've heard this all of our lives, right?
0: Yeah.
1: That like, I remember going camping once with my brother James, and mm-hmm. he was just like, oh, the mosquitoes love my blood type.
0: Mm-hmm.
1: And he's just getting bit like crazy.
0: Mm-hmm.
1: And me, I'm not getting bit at all.
0: Right.
1: Come to find out years later, we all had the exact same blood type.
0: Okay, so that shoots that theory, because I have heard the blood type matters.
1: Yeah. Well, it's not blood type, but it does have to do with people's like chemical compounds that their body releases. Their natural musk, if you will.
0: Oh, really?
1: So smells, the perfume you might be putting on, the moisturizer you're using on your skin.
0: Okay.
1: Could be attracting mosquitoes to you. So there is some truth in the idea that certain humans attract more mosquitoes, but it's more superficial. It's not actually their chemical makeup. It's the stuff they're putting on themselves.
0: Oh, interesting. Okay.
1: But the other part of this is they have found that different mosquitoes are attracted to different humans. So the mosquitoes themselves have preferences. And in some cases, there is a type of mosquito that is more attracted to male humans.
0: Oh, really?
1: Than women.
0: Huh.
1: So lucky ladies.
0: Boy. Yeah, that's yeah, no kidding. That's crazy, though. I did not realize that the actual mosquito, because you're always thinking about what am I eating? What am I wearing? What am I doing? Yeah. And sometimes it's not even your fault. It's the mosquito's fault.
1: Yeah, it's blame the mosquitoes.
0: No idea. That's a very good The More You Know, Court.
1: And now you know that there's really nothing you can do about it.
0: No.
1: At the end of the day.
0: Mm. All right, coming up on the show, we are like 10 minutes away. We've been having so much fun this week giving away these tickets, and we know you are just as excited to win them. It's Savor Sonoma Live Fire and Vine, and it's happening at Graton Resort and Casino.
1: Yeah, if you've ever needed a reason to go to the Graton Resort and Casino, the Savor Sonoma is definitely it. You're going to enjoy great wine, great food. It's taking place August 22nd, and we've got a pair of tickets to give away.
0: Yeah, be here at 7:40, just a few minutes, your chance to win on The Breeze.
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1: 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Good luck from the Morning Breeze.

0: Hi, good morning, The Breeze. Congratulations. You are color 10. 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
1: I am? Oh, that's fantastic.
0: Who is this?
1: This is Nicole. My sister's birthday on Sunday, so that'd be great.
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1: That's awesome.
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0: Coming up next here on The Morning Breeze with Carolyn and Court. Carolyn brings us fill in the blank.
1: Yes, I blanked in my car the other day, and it was with me for several days. Now, this is not necessarily one word.
0: Sure.
1: This is something that happened.
0: Right. Yeah, no, that's, you never plan on it.

0: They are Blondie here on 98.1 The Breeze. It's the Morning Breeze, Carolyn and Court. Time now for fill in the blank. And I've been laughing about your phrase all morning long.
1: I honestly, when I wrote this the first time, I didn't even think of it in the terms that you are. So yeah. I blanked in my car the other day, and it was with me for several days. Yeah. Now, I'm saying it's not necessarily one word.
0: I know, but this... Carolyn, this can really only be one thing.
1: No.
0: When you put those two phrases together.
1: Yeah.
0: Come on.
1: Okay. All right. So we have asked for your talkbacks with our iHeartRadio app with your guesses. Mm-hmm. I blanked in my car the other day. It was with me for several days.
2: And... Good morning. This is Kaylee from Vallejo. Is the word
0: Yeah.
1: No, it's not that.
0: Right.
1: It is not that. Okay. Right. Do you have any other guesses at all?
0: The only thing I can kind of think of, like, you blanked in your car the other day and it was with you, like you ate something in your car.
1: No.
0: And the smell lingered.
1: No, but that's a good guess too.
0: Yeah.
1: No.
0: So, like, I always get caught, like, when I sneak a burger from McDonald's.
1: Yeah, that would do it.
0: My wife, Randy, will get in. She's like, did you eat a burger in here?
1: The onion smell just stays with you for
0: days.
1: Onion.
0: It's those pesky onions.
1: Oh, they're so good though. No, here's what happened. This is so funny that I pulled this today. I never tell Court ahead of time what the answer to my fill in the blank are because I want you to play along.
0: Sure.
1: When we did The More You Know at 7:25, you were talking about mosquitoes and who's susceptible to what mosquitoes and blah, blah, blah, blah, blah. I got bit by a mosquito in my car the other day, and that bite was with me for several days. I have no idea how this mosquito was in my car. It was a hot day. I had the windows up.
0: Yeah, you're a sitting duck in there when a mosquito gets in.
1: Crap, that bite was on my neck.
0: Oh, yeah. Probably only got you one time.
1: It lasted for a week, though.
0: Yeah.
1: That
0: got
1: thing.
0: Got you good.
1: And somebody else was in the car with me, and they did not get bit.
0: Oh.
1: It only bit me. Going back to your The More You Know earlier, that mosquitoes like certain things about people.
0: Right. Apparently, that was your day.
1: I didn't know when we started the show this morning we were going to have a mosquito theme. Okay, but here we are on Thursday talking mosquitoes on The Morning Breeze. So there you go. See, it was clean. I told you.
0: Sure was.
1: Coming up later in the show at 8:40 this morning, it is The Morning Breeze Brain Tease. We're going to do that with you.
0: All right. Sometimes you do it on purpose. Sometimes you don't. But health experts say it's good to do if you do it.
1: All right. 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

0: It's the Morning Breeze with Carolyn and Court. Coming up next, it is the Morning Breeze Brain Tease. Court's bringing that to us.
1: Sometimes you do it on purpose, sometimes you don't, but health experts say no matter what, it's good for you.
0: What could this be? All right, we're looking for your talkbacks with our free iHeartRadio app. Of course, you can always call us, 877-981-0981. We've got the Morning Breeze Brain Tease coming up next.

0: It's 8:38 Morning Breeze with Carolyn and Cord. That is Selena. And before we get to this Morning Breeze brain tease, this earthquake we just felt, you are not imagining things. It was a 4.0 out of San Leandro. So centrally located here in the Bay Area, if you're just getting to work and you felt your desk shaking, we felt it here in the studio, of course. Again, not your imagination. A 4.0 earthquake out of San Leandro. We have a conversation going on our Facebook page now at 98.1 The Breeze if you want to jump in and tell us where you're listening and if you felt it. Anyway, let's get to that Morning Breeze brain tease.
1: Sometimes you do it on purpose, sometimes you don't, but health experts say it's good for you to do it.
0: Michelle in Antioch, you're up first. What do you think?
2: Stretch.
0: You know what? I have been meaning to do more of that, and then I don't.
2: Yeah. Well, because like when you're sitting there in the studio and you're not thinking about it, you don't get up and stretch or walk around or move, but you need to so that get that oxygen in that blood, you know? So you have to get up and move around every chance you get.
0: Right.
2: That's my guess.
1: Great answer, Michelle, but that is not the correct one.
0: But we appreciate the reminder and thank you for playing along.
1: Yeah.
2: Thank you. Bye.
0: Bye. Diane in Fairfield, so you're a teacher. Thank you for teaching. And you've got a guess for us.
3: Yawn.
0: Yawn. You are so warm.
1: So, like, I think you're in the right family here.
0: Yes.
1: You've got the right train of thought.
0: Tell her what the answer is.
1: Correct answer. Sometimes you do it on purpose, sometimes you don't, but health experts say sighing is good for you.
0: Letting out a big sigh.
1: A good... Yeah.
0: I know.
1: I think technically we should probably say you were right.
0: I know. Well, I kind of do feel like we should give it to you. And you are a teacher, I would imagine, in your profession, especially teaching first graders. There was a lot of sighing going on in your classroom at 3 o'clock.
3: Yeah. All kinds of noises.
0: All kinds of noises.
1: Right. Yeah, well, that tracks.
3: Yeah.
1: So we have to officially give you the bell.
0: Congratulations again. Have a good day.
3: Oh, thank you. I love your station.
0: We appreciate that. And coming up next on the Morning Breeze, to start your workday, we are going commercial free.
1: That's right. 98 minutes of nonstop commercial free relaxing favorites.
0: If you like Bonnie Tyler and you like All for One and you love Court's favorite band, U2.
1: Oh, man. I'll probably stick around for this.
0: Well, yes, you will be.
1: Okay,
0: You will be sticking around.
1: Yeah.
0: But we're going commercial free for 98 minutes. We'll get it started next on The Breeze.
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People are still talking about this earthquake from earlier this morning. It hit at 8:30 on the nose this morning, a 4.0 out of San Leandro. So again, if you thought you felt an earthquake, you definitely felt an earthquake. It was quite a jolt. We've got a conversation going on our Facebook page. We'd love to know where you were listening this morning, if you felt the earthquake or not. Just look for 98.1 The Breeze on Facebook.

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The Bay's number one for relaxing favorites for your workday, 98.1 The Breeze. Morning Breeze with Carolyn and Court, and you are listening to 98 minutes of commercial-free relaxing favorites. We do it again this afternoon. Tony will have 98 more minutes as you start to kind of wind down your day. He'll get that started at 3:50 here on The Breeze.

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Good morning, it's Sylvia Chacon checking in. Thank you, Morning Breeze, Carolyn and Court, for kicking off this 98 minutes of commercial-free relaxing favorites. We're going to keep it going with Toni Braxton. It's another sad love song on 98.1 The Breeze.

getting close to the end of the work week here. We're doing at least 98 minutes of commercial-free relaxing favorites, kicking off Thursday just fine. Here's Tracy Chapman, 98.1 The Breeze.

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0: Cube's Big 3 Season 9 is coming down to the wire. The playoffs are here. The action starts with the legendary Big 3 Celebrity Game. Then the Chicago Triplets, led by Montrezl Harrell and Coach Dr. J, take on Coach Gary Payton and the Boston Ball Hogs. 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

We're the Bay's number one for relaxing favorites while you work. Hello, it's Sylvia Chacon. Do you feel Friday coming on? Yeah. And a shout out to South San Francisco Unified returning to school today and all students headed back to school. Hello to you. It's Jennifer Lopez, If You Had My Love, 98.1 The Breeze.

New runway rules could help reduce delays at SFO. That's what they're hoping for. It sounds good. I'll tell you about that coming up. Here's Adele, 98.1 The Breeze.

0: Thank you for hanging out for the workday. The Bay's number one for relaxing favorites, 98.1 The Breeze, the Backstreet Boys there, and I'll Never Break Your Heart. It's Sylvia Chacon. The FAA is now going to allow more hourly arrivals to the very busy, as we know, SFO. Back in March, the FAA put a stop to side-by-side landings, which, by the way, had been very successful for many decades. So new runway rules could help reduce delays. That's what they're hoping for, and that would be great. I've got Donna Lewis coming up, kicking off more relaxing favorites, Marvin Gaye, Hoobah Stank, and much more on 98.1 The Breeze.
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0: Ice Cube's Big 3 Season 9 is coming down to the wire. The playoffs are here. The action starts with the legendary Big 3 Celebrity Game. Then the Chicago Triplets, led by Montrezl Harrell and Coach Dr. J, take on Coach Gary Payton and the Boston Ball Hogs. 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

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And this survey says that Americans are still looking to squeeze in that one last vacation before summer ends. Many saying they haven't taken a vacation yet.

I love your questions. Good job. Keep them coming in at 6:40 tomorrow morning with Carolyn and Court, the Morning Breeze. Ask us anything. 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

I hope you are having a wonderful Thursday. I'm Delilah on 98.1 The Breeze. And tonight, I'll play not only the best love songs, but your dedications as well on 98.1 The Breeze.

0: Brian Adams on the Bay's number one for relaxing favorites while you work. And a happy lunch hour to you. How's it going? It's Sylvia Chacon. The annual Perseid meteor shower reached its peak last night. The best time to view was from 11 o'clock until about 3 or 4 this morning. Maybe you stayed up late and watched it or woke up early. One of the most active meteor showers of the year, 30 to 50 meteors per hour. Wow. There was a watch party at Lawrence Hall of Science and Chabot Space Center. So maybe you did that, especially if your kids haven't gone back to school yet. That is a cool thing to do. Just fascinating. I've got Shawn Mendes with Camila Cabello kicking off more relaxing favorites next on 98.1 The Breeze.
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With back to school and the holidays right around the corner, this is scary. 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

0: Amy Grant and Baby Baby. I just found out yesterday from Tony Sandoval that that song was supposed to go to Vanessa Williams. Apparently there was some kind of mix-up or something that went wrong in the studio. She didn't get it. Amy Grant did, and of course had a huge hit with that. So thank you, Tony, for that piece of information. That was good. I appreciate that. Coming up at 2 o'clock, Tony Sandoval to help you wrap up your workday and do it right. At 3:50, with at least 98 minutes of commercial-free relaxing favorites, he'll just keep going and going. 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

98.1 The Breeze, the Bay's number one for relaxing favorites while you work. Now I'm done working for today, wrapping it up for a Thursday. Tony Sandoval is coming up next. I'm Sylvia Chacon. Talk to you tomorrow morning at 10 on 98.1 The Breeze.

Love the Trumpets. Good Thursday afternoon to y'all. We're the Bay's number one for relaxing favorites. While you work, 98.1 The Breeze. I'm here to help wrap up the workday and get you going on your way home. 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

0: Congratulations are in order. Toni Braxton just celebrated her 2-year wedding anniversary to Birdman. Put some respect on his name. She shared some private wedding photos on her social media pages. We're the Bays. Number one for relaxing favorites while you work. 98.1 The Breeze. Good Thursday to you all. Toni Sandoval here. I'd like to thank Carolyn and Court, who saved me a trip to my psychiatrist this morning. Yeah, you know, this morning I heard my closet doors rattling. So I went to my bedroom to close the window because it gets windy. Went to my bedroom and the window was closed. I thought I was hearing things. I opened and closed the closet doors, nothing out of the ordinary. And then a few minutes later, I heard Carolyn mention there was an earthquake. So the funny thing is, I didn't feel it, but I heard the closet doors. I thought I was going crazy. So much love going out to Carolyn. Of course, see, not only do they get your morning started right, but they keep you sane. So much love going out to Carolyn. Gonna take a short break. Don't forget, at 3:50, we go commercial free. That's when we kick off at least 98 minutes of nonstop relaxing favorites to wrap up the workday. I'll see you here.
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Help me to acknowledge Celine Dion today because she's a lefty and it's International Left-Handers Day. So love going out to those of you who struggle with scissors and can openers. Today is all about you. We're the Bay's number one for relaxing favorites. 98.1 The Breeze.

0: very lovely and very sweet Dolly Parton, who unfortunately won't be at the opening of her brand new ride in Dollywood. She was supposed to make an appearance tomorrow for the unveiling of the Night Flight Expedition. After all, she is Dollywood's dreamer in chief, so she was supposed to be there. Hoping she's doing well. She had some medical issues earlier this year where she had to postpone some concerts, so we're wishing Dolly well with a bass. Number one for relaxing favorites, 98.1 The Breeze. Speaking of canceled concerts, The Earth, Wind & Fire and Lionel Richie show that was canceled last week, last Thursday, has been rescheduled for September 26th. September 26th at the Chase in San Francisco. So don't lose your tickets because they'll be honored come September. I'm holding on to mine. I'm going to be there. Tony Sandoval, ready to wrap up the workday. Who's with me? We're about to kick off at least 98 minutes of commercial-free relaxing favorites to get you going on your way home. And if you try to win tickets to go see the Giants and you sent in your talkbacks, I'll be announcing the winner at 5 o'clock. Keep it here. 98.1 The Breeze.
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Happy heavenly birthday. We're the Bay's number one for relaxing favorites while you work. 98.1 The Breeze. 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

17 years ago, people like me who said we don't like country music fell in love with this one. Yeah, Lady A with I Need You Now. Number one song for the group 17 years ago today. 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

0: Tomorrow morning, Carolyn and Court have another brain tease at 8:40. Usually they ask the kind of question that sounds real easy until you realize you're wrong. 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